didn't even realize that everyone wasn't like that. We tried to write a contract of love, but we only got as far as doing the border. There was never any words in it, which I thought said a lot more than anything else.

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But jailer, oh jailer, jailer, I can't sleep.

0: 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Yeah, you said forever, now I drive alone past your street.
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0: 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I never thought that pencil pushing was the fate for me. Burning up Zeus instead of searching for them vacancies. Rebelled against authority, failing ever graciously. 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
1: I never thought the pencil pushing would have paved the way from Bluetooth and all the latest grime. And my mates' estates, blocked doors got unlatched. We rip rhymes and run tracks to scrappy lyricism. Now we scribble with these rages.

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1: Fuck that. 8 doobies to the face. Fuck that. 12 bottles in the case, nigga. Fuck that. 2 pills and a half weight, nigga. Fuck that. 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Man, I swear my nigga tripping off that shit again. Pick him up, then I sit him in cold water. Then I order someone to bring him Vicodin. Hope they take the pain away from the feeling that he feel today. You know when you're part of Section 8 and you feel like no one can relate. Cause you are a loner, loner, marijuana in the office make you stronger, stronger. I'm in the house party, tripping off my generation, sipping cough syrup, black as water. Never know pancakes in the kitchen, man. Not one of our lives is caught up in the daily superstition that the world is about to end. Gives a fuck, we never.

Shaolin shadow boxing. 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
1: Low budget, rock on, Sean Mackey, rock on, Harvey, rock on, check it. Yo, star of the ghetto, who wore brown metal raises. My Uncle Mike busted Travel Fox in several flavors. Used to pilot the BM with Jamaican neighbors. Confessing the corners of Clifford Ave, getting paper. While you niggas was broke, sharing something to smoke. Strips of duct tape draped on the rip on your coat. 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She know them low budget boys be rocking the house. Disagreement with the kid, get you boxed in the mouth. I saw Mackie is the shit, he be rocking it out. It's the sickest of sounds when he be rocking with brown. 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Get beat to the ground. It's the sickest of sounds when I be rocking with brown. 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

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Earth people, New York and California, Earth people, I was born on Jupiter. 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

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Earth people, New York and California. 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Earth people, New York and California. 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
1: 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Yeah. 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Yeah. 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

Yeah, 9 times out of 10 I get it wrong. That's why I wrote this song, tell myself to hold on. I can feel my fingers slipping in a motherfucking instant, I'll be gone. Do you want it all if it's all mediocre? Staring at the wall in the wall full of posters, looking at my dreams, who I wanna be. I guess you gotta see it to believe.